0: Minotan, c'est maintenant sur Ici Musique.
1: I've just been trying my best not to be selfish. Thus, when I'm done, I'm done. All I've known, giving kisses like moi, give you death like a cooling yawn. Not in the mind, dog, I'm ending this cycle.

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1: Yeah, he's gonna be there.
0: Cause that's the only reason I wanted to

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0: Yes, it will. Yes, it will.
1: Make his belly split his vest.
0: Yes, it will. Yes, it will.
1: Everybody,
0: drink, drink this toast. Drink this wedding toast. Drink, oh, drink this toast. To the two we love the most.
1: Will she be a perfect wife?
0: Yes, she will. Yes, she will. Make him work hard all his life. Yes, she will. Yes, she will.
1: Everybody,
0: drink, drink this toast.

Fuss with my woman, toil for my kids, sweat till I'm wrinkled and gray, while the lucky old sun has nothing to